right. 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

I was just actually like thinking about my $50, all I had to survive in Harlem. I was like, what's the, you know?

Would you cry if you saw me crying? And would you save my soul tonight? Would you tremble if I touched your lips? Or would you laugh